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0: Oh, no.
2: You're in the mix with the baddest DJ.
0: Yeah. Yeah. Almost it's a girl Shensia representing for DJ Ando.

0: man I said I represent the DJ Andomix from 80 and France. Headshell, gunshot and pengshell.
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